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3: Had a new crash westbound on the 215 Northern Beltway before Wallop Highway. It's on the left shoulder. A car fire is blocking a couple of left lanes northbound 11 at the Rainbow Summerlin Parkway exit. Two left lanes of that off-ramp are closed down. There's a tow truck on the scene. Eastbound Tropicana approaching the I-11 ramps. A crash is blocking the left lane. Two-car crash on southbound Eastern before Rochelle is blocking the left lane and the right lane. And a heads up for an accident in the right lane southbound Jones after Flamingo. Carrie Edwards, Las Vegas traffic.
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Our friends at Mike Lee Minden Diamond Jewelers, the diamond and wedding ring store, giving you the opportunity to pick up a diamond and ruby necklace every time you win something on the air here at 96.3 KKLZ. 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

0: I'm reading here that Burger King and Pringles are teaming up and are releasing sour cream and onion chicken fries. They're limited edition. They go on sale next week, June 9th. It's 96.3 KKLZ, hits of the 80s, 90s, and more. My name's Brian Hammer. Yeah, it's like someone looked at a potato chip and said, there's got to be a better way to make this even more unhealthy. I've got it.
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2: Couple of crashes to look out for in your Valley freeways. Westbound 215 Southern Beltway at Jones exit. A crash is blocking the right lane of that off-ramp. Stay to the left. Accident reported southbound 15 at Sahara is blocking the left lane. Southbound Clayton after Cary Avenue, the right lane is blocked from a two-car crash. An earlier accident has been moved from the left lane, now blocking the right lane southbound Eastern before Rochelle. And watch for an accident in the right lane southbound Jones at Flamingo. Carrie Edwards, Las Vegas traffic.
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0: 96.3 KKLZ hits of the 80s, 90s, and more. It's Brian Hammer. And so the National Hockey League gives us the Stanley Cup, and now they're also giving us the Stanley Pup. It's a friendly competition featuring rescue dogs. Will air June 8th to celebrate the 2026 Stanley Cup Final. All 32 NHL teams will be represented by four-legged friend. So, there'll be one that's, a Golden Knights Stanley Pup. If you adopted that, what would you name it? It has to be sort of Golden Knights-oriented, though, right? So I came up with a name. If I were to pick him up, it would be Sir Wag-a-Lot of Vegas. But, if you adopt it, name it what you like.
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0: 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Shelley Berkeley, the mayor of Vegas, has made a friendly bet with the mayors from Raleigh on the Stanley Cup Final Showdown. 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
1: 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He has officially kicked off practice sessions for his big Dancing Words tour, the greatest hits. So currently, you know, getting done what has to get done before he kicks off his gigantic tour. So if you're, again, a John Mellencamp fan, get excited. It hurts so good right now. 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

96.3 KKLZ, hits of the 80s, 90s, and more. My name's Brian Hammer. I am stepping out the door, my friend. I'll have another shot at those free tickets to see Smashing Pumpkins in October at MGM Grand Garden Arena tomorrow afternoon at 4:10. In the meantime, I want to thank you for hanging out with me and listening to a few tunes this afternoon, and we'll do that all over again tomorrow as well. Have yourself a good one. See ya.

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Good Thursday evening to you. It's Ryan and one of my favorite bands from the early 2000s coming to Vegas, Third Eye Blind. And we got your tickets coming up here soon. I'm going to tell you exactly how to win. Let's get rolling with the 80s today, taking it back to 1982. It's the Dazz Band, and Let It Whip on 96.3 KKLZ.

0: AC and Back in Black. That is part of the 80s at 8 on 96.3 KKLC. It's Ryan here with you on your Thursday night, and it's still really hot out there. Officially made it to 105 degrees in the valley today. Tonight's overnight low in the upper 80s. I've been in town for about 30 years, and I am still not used to it. If you're new here and you're asking yourself, why did I make these life choices? Well, just wait. 105, that is still rookie numbers. They say you can't really tell the difference past 100 degrees. That's just simply nonsense.
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0: 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It's Ryan here with you on your Thursday night, and you are going to hear a ton of cool stuff from the 80s on Sunday morning, because every Sunday from 7 to 11, we give you an entire episode of Casey Kasem's American Top 40, the 80s. Now, this coming Sunday, we're going to rewind all the way back to June 11th of 1988, back when Crocodile Dundee 2 was the big deal in the box office.
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I'm always interested in the message behind the music. Everything Madonna put out was a lot deeper than it appeared to be on the

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I will have all the winning details for you in just a few minutes. Right now, Uncle Cracker with Dobie Gray. 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

96.3 KKLZ. Some food news, well, sort of. McDonald's is rolling out two Happy Meals in honor of the World Cup, one for grown-ups and one for kids. The adult one comes with a special plastic cup. The kid

our friends over at Michael Emond and Diamond Jewelers, the Diamond and Wedding Ring Superstore, they're giving you the chance to win a diamond and ruby necklace. Why are they doing this? Well, they're doing it to celebrate our ruby anniversary here at 96.3. Details to come. Right now, the Chili Peppers and Scar Tissue.

0: 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It's Ryan here with you on your Thursday night, and it's not just rich folks visiting Vegas, they're moving here too. Luxury home prices are up 16%. Only one market in the country is moving faster than us, that's Tampa. But for the rest of us, seems to be a so-called buyer's market and a renter's market as well. Not terrible right now. I got a smoking deal on my new apartment, though the credit requirements, they were pretty tough. Great deal, now I just gotta stay employed to pay for it.
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I brought this up last night, and I'm probably going to bring it up again. We have less than a week to go with these local elections. All those faces on those signs on every single corner, those people, if elected, they're going to make choices that have a real impact on your life, and less than 10% of us have cast a ballot so far. Do not miss out on your chance to vote. Make your voice heard and maintain your right to complain. Here's MJ.

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So Third Eye Blind is coming to Vegas. They're performing at the Palms here pretty soon. 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

0: Carmen with Hungry Eyes on 96.3 KKLZ. Now, obviously, lots of stuff going on in the Valley for the 4th of July, including the 32nd annual Summerlin Patriotic Parade. 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

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Michael E. Minden Diamond Jewelers are the diamond and wedding ring superstore, and they're giving you the chance to win a diamond and ruby necklace. 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Your chance to win coming soon, along with details. It's Whitesnake. Here I go again.

0: Huggins and Footloose on 96.3 KKLZ, playing the best of the best from the 80s, 90s, and more. It's Ryan here with you on your Thursday night. 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

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Another very hot day on deck for tomorrow. Expected high for your Friday, 102 degrees. Tonight's overnight low, 75. It's about 85 out there right now. 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

0: 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Always having fun with Carla and Morty in the morning and the songs that you love from the 80s, 90s, and more. My name's Ryan. 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

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Our friends over at Michael E. Minden Diamond Jewelers, the diamond and wedding ring store, they're giving you the chance to win a diamond and ruby necklace. 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

0: Journey and Faithfully on 96.3 KKLZ, playing all the hits of the 80s, 90s, and more. It's Ryan here with you on your Thursday night, and I needed a sofa. 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Can the Amazon guy even get it to my apartment? I have no idea, but we're about to find out. 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
1: Bradenton, Florida police recently arrested Marco Benitez Jr. for trying to sell a stolen radioactive device on Facebook Marketplace.
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2: Taking a look at Las Vegas traffic this morning, there's an accident on East Harmon Avenue just west of Covo Lane. Also, road construction with the left lane closed, Boulder Highway between Flamingo Road and the 11. And ongoing road construction with the roadway reduced to one lane in Charleston Boulevard, both eastbound and westbound between Casino Center Boulevard, 3rd Street, Maryland Parkway. I'm Andy Olson with Las Vegas traffic.
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13: 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It is Friday.
14: Morty, nothing
13: matters today.
14: No.
13: It's Friday. 77 degrees out there right now. 105. We might just top it, actually. Hopefully it starts going down a bit the next couple of days, but suck it up one more day. Anyhow, it is summer in Las Vegas. Not officially, but in Vegas. Vegas doesn't care. Vegas doesn't care. It can start in March. It can start in April. It doesn't matter. Lots to talk about, boy. We'll get to it. Morty's not in the best mood today. I get it. We'll discuss a little later. I'm sure all you watch the game, but we'll get to it. And, boy, I'll tell you, something happened yesterday that, a lot of people were kind of wondering, is that me or what is going on? And I apologize, because I had a mammogram, and I'm sorry about that. We had an earthquake, so I apologize. Literally finishing my mammogram up, it's like, what is going on? Is it windy out there? You know, I'm in a big brick building. It's like, what? Huh. Earthquake here in Las Vegas. And I mean, it was like right here, by the way.
14: Uh-huh.
13: You know, it was, they say like right like South Summerlin. And it, whoosh, man, you could feel it about 4-0 or so right in there. So
14: I didn't feel it.
13: No, it was a roller.
14: Uh-huh.
13: Boy, it was a roller. It was weird. I really did. It was like, am I smelling toast? What's going on? I don't know what's happening, but yes. So everybody's safe. I don't think there was any damage or anything like that, but it was like right here. So, if you felt it, yes, that's what it was. It was an earthquake. So, and then another one, last night in Raleigh. So we'll talk about that. It is Friday. Let's just kick it off.
15: Okay, we're back.
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13: By the way, yes, we do have more of those Third Eye Blind tickets to give away. Going to have a special guest in the studio, Craig Gass. Look him up. Sex and the City fans, look him up. It is Friday, so I don't know, maybe you have big plans tonight. Morty, maybe you're just taking it easy tonight, going to sit on the couch.
14: Yeah.
13: I don't know. Well, that seems to be the norm. New research says that the average age where people start to plan their social calendars around their sleep, it's about 32 years old now. 32, as opposed to, you know, when you're 23 and it's like, what are we doing? What are we doing? Social life, right? I don't need sleep. Let's do it. Let's go. And the average person now will turn down plans if they start after 9 o'clock at night or before 7:30 in the morning. So you got a little window in there. And they say on average people cancel 4 plans a month because why? I'm tired. I need to sleep.
14: That's me.
13: I think that's a lot of people, Morty. You're right, though. It's a different world. That's for sure, for a lot of reasons. Someone asked, it's a great question. Someone on social asked, what was ruined because too many people discovered it? And it was ruined. Well, most of the top answers, food trucks, because now they're just, you know, way more expensive. That used to be the cheapie. Black Friday, thrift stores, eBay, and I quote, every hidden gem because of influencers. A lot of people said because of influencers, a lot of things are ruined now.
14: Yep.
13: You know, restaurants, those hiking spots.
14: Yep.
13: Things like that. So, yeah, I know. Stay away.
14: We'll talk about it in a moment. But we were at that watch party last night.
13: Mm-hmm.
14: And an influencer came over and she was like, is this seat taken? And she sat in front of us and she didn't even watch the game.
13: Okay.
14: Everything was all like, she was dancing around.
13: Oh, God.
14: And she was, I'm like, and she was so loud.
13: Oh, my God.
14: I'm like,
13: God.
14: Go influence in the bathroom or something. Get out of here.
13: Influence somewhere else. Yes. Oh, my God.
14: Ruin everybody's, like, vibe.
13: Was she doing the, and I'm holding my phone and picking at my hair.
14: Yeah.
13: Was she doing
14: She was.
13: They're always, like, just looking and fixing. Sorry, I hit my mic. Just doing that whole thing.
14: Yeah. Yes.
13: It's like, are you getting any of the game? Are you gonna
14: no?
13: Okay,
14: she wasn't even there for the game. She was just there to
13: get her towel.
14: Stop it,
13: you're ruining everything, influencers. Stop it, put your phone down and have a real life. Okay.
14: Yep.
13: Not one that somebody's paying you to have. Okay, shut up, Carla. Postal Service gonna raise stamps again from 78 cents to 82 cents.
14: Oh, I know,
13: on July 12th. They used to raise the price of stamps, I don't know, every 8 years or something.
14: Yeah.
13: Now it's every 6 months because they're not making enough money. I could go on and on about this, but it really bugs me. It really bothers me. It is indeed National Donut Day. Mm-hmm. Morty, you went over to, where'd you go, to Dunkin'?
14: I went to Dunkin' this morning, and
13: yeah.
14: I was, like, when I drove off, I'm like, why was my total so cheap?
13: Yeah.
14: I got a free donut.
13: Yep. There are free donuts today. Some with purchase, some with just you get one. So definitely check it out. They will let you know. They'll just take care of it. So classic donuts from best to worst. A food website ranked some. I think it's pretty universal. The glazed donut, the mm-hmm. glazed round is the most popular. Rainbow sprinkles. That's at number two. And the bottom two. Plain cake and coconut cake.
14: Yep. That's donuts. What I got this morning, the
13: you
14: plain
13: got the
14: cake.
13: Plain, you got a plain cake, huh?
14: Yep.
13: Really? No glazed?
14: No, I got a maple glazed one, but
13: nice.
14: I got a regular plain cake.
13: Maple is maple came in about number 17. I like maple as well. But the top five glazed: rainbow sprinkles, old fashioned, raspberry jelly, and apple fritter. Now, if you're a chocolate frosted person, that came in at number 7. But, yeah, I know. So do it. Get yourself a donut today. Why not? They're a little healthier donuts you can get. So do it. Why not? For National Donut Day. And I want to mention, having a guy on the show, Craig Gass is his name. And I mentioned that for National Donut Day. Sex and the City fans, if you remember an episode where Miranda went to Weight Watchers and she met a guy, Miranda Babyweight and Tom Bigboned. And they shared a Krispy Kreme donut, an iconic episode because of that and then how they, you know, worked it off, the activity points. And he will come into the studio today. We're going to have some fun with him. He's a comedian. He's an actor. He's over at Jimmy Kimmel's Comedy Club this weekend for a couple of nights. So we will have him on a little later in the show. You know what? Aside from that, Morty, I guess we'll just move on and just keep this show going. A few things you should know. Brought to you by our friends at Gettle, G-O-E-T-T-L. They'll keep you cool, but it's hard to spell.
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4: There's an accident off to the right on northbound 11 before Russell Road. A stalled vehicle westbound 215 Southern Beltway at Windmill Lane with the right shoulder block. And another stalled vehicle on the 15 at the 11 off to the right. The HOV lanes are closed in both directions due to construction work on the 11, both northbound and southbound between Rancho Drive and Rainbow Boulevard and Summerlin Parkway. I'm Andy Olson with Las Vegas Traffic.
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We will indeed take a look at sports coming up here in just a couple of, well, a few minutes. Yes, we'll talk about the game last night. And it is a big weekend. There's a lot going on in sports this weekend between hockey, basketball, oh, and the ponies as well. It's Bon Jovi on 96.3 KKLZ.

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2: Well, do we want to take a look at sports? Oh, man. Oh, I'll tell you. Proving once again, I guess, you know, it ain't over till the, you know, till the fat lady sings. That's for sure. I truly thought the Golden Knights had it last night.
3: Yeah.
2: But they fell 4-3 in overtime. I'll try to get these names right. Logan Stankoven scored with 9:40 remaining. Cut the Knights' lead to just one.
3: Mm-hmm.
2: Then just under 3 minutes later, Mark Jankowski found the net, evened it up. Then Jordan Steele added a power play goal. 4:35 remaining in the game. Hurricanes got a 3-2 lead. Drew even again after 1:21 when Mark Stone knocked it in. He kind of chipped it in. That was a great shot off a Marner shot, forced overtime, and Seth Jarvis came on in, scored the game winner in a power play just under 4 minutes in. And I got to be honest, I did the old doze off for like a couple minutes, and it's like, what? Why is Carolina all gathered together? What? Yeah. No! That's a lot of black and red. Yeah, 4-3. Carolina won that one. Back here in Las Vegas tomorrow night for game three. Right here at T-Mobile, people are going to fill that place. They're going to fill it outside, and watch parties are going to be crazy. So get out there. Go, Knights, go. We'll do it tomorrow night. I'm pretty sure we'll do it tomorrow night here at home.
3: I hope so.
2: I know. We'll see.
3: Yeah.
2: We'll see.
3: Disappointing last
2: night. I don't know if... The first one I thought for Carolina, it's like, well, that was lucky. You know, and then the second one, it was like, okay. I think they got mad. Yeah. It's like, okay, let's do this,
3: guys. The first goal was,
2: what do we have to lose?
3: Was because of our player. Our player screwed up.
2: Two controversial calls.
3: But it's all right. You know what? That's how it goes, and that's what happens, and you just move on.
2: I don't know how any officials call hockey. I have no clue.
3: Yeah.
2: I can't. It's like, hold on. What are we doing? Yeah, I know. Better to be like AI, I wonder, in sports. I don't like it. I like that they're officials, but we'll see. Las Vegas Aviators finally picked up a win against the Reno Aces, winning 5-4 last night. A lot of sports this weekend. Of course, the Knicks play San Antonio in game two of the NBA Finals tonight. The Las Vegas Aces play Golden State tomorrow night. Nighthawks play Northern Arizona in Arizona on Sunday. And for you horse racing fans, the Belmont Stakes.
3: Yeah,
2: tomorrow 4 o'clock, actually 4:04 our time. Right now, Renegade is at 2-1 odds. Golden Tempo, who of course took the Kentucky Derby, skipped the Preakness because, you know, they wanted the horse to be okay. It's not a lot of time in between. Golden Tempo is at 9-2 odds. So if you're looking to place a couple of bets, they're all on the board at this point. And we have tickets for the very first Players Era Volleyball Showcase. That is the weekend of August 29th at T-Mobile Arena. It's an early season NC2A women's volleyball event with Nebraska, Texas, TCU, and UNLV. A total of $1 million in NIL opportunity for all of those teams. So, you know what? You want those tickets? We'll hook you up. Ninth caller, 702-739-9636. 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Open 24/7. 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
4: There's a stalled vehicle westbound 215 Southern Beltway after Valley Verde Drive. The right lane is blocked. This is also near a pretty heavy construction area off to the right. Lane restrictions with long-term sewer work at Sierra Avenue, both eastbound and westbound from Decatur Boulevard. Drivers should expect lane restrictions and delays Monday through Friday from 6 a.m. to 2 p.m. I'm Andy Olson with your Las Vegas traffic.
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27: There you go, Russ. 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It is indeed Players Era Volleyball. It is the first one, weekend of August 29th, over at T-Mobile. You got Nebraska, Texas, TCU, and UNLV. It is a women's volleyball event. It's going to be pretty darn huge. So hang on the line. I'm going to tell you how to get those tickets from 96.3 KKLZ and the Michael E. Minden Diamond Jewelers Prize Closet. 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

0: KKLZ Morning Show. Carla Ray, executive producer Morty. Jeff Howard's here also. Look at you here early. Well, Jeff, yeah. You can, you know what? You're going to join in on this then, Jeff. I want to talk about, they used to call it Dad Rock. They still call it Dad Rock. But what Dad Rock used to be was, Led Zeppelin, Van Halen, stuff like that. Well, now, Morty, do you know? Do you know what Dad Rock is now?
1: I say anything that's, 20, 25 years old?
0: Mm-hmm. Pretty much.
1: So, what, Chili Peppers?
0: Fallout Boy?
1: No.
0: Uh-huh. Green Day?
1: Okay.
0: Yep.
1: Green Day, understand. They're like 80s.
0: They're all considered Dad Rock now by younger people.
1: Interesting.
0: Blink, 182. Linkin Park. Yeah, those are all considered Dad Rock. This is so sad. Yeah, it used to be like Aerosmith. Yeah, Zeppelin.
2: How about just looking at the Backstreet Boys and they post videos with their kids?
0: Yeah.
2: So, yeah.
0: That scares me.
2: Yeah.
1: Dad pop.
0: Yes, it is.
2: Okay, there we go.
0: Dad pop. But you're right, though. I mean, these guys, listen, Green Day, their kids are all pretty much,
1: Yeah, their kids are in bands now.
0: Yeah, and so. They're looking at their parents like, okay.
2: Foo Fighters?
0: You guys. Foo Fighters. Yeah. Yep.
2: I got the dad bod, so I might as well have the dad rock.
0: Yeah, I know. These guys all still, look pretty. Please, I saw Green Day last summer. Oh, my God. They did. Killed it. Mm-hmm. Killed it. Amazing. But, yeah. So you're basically what you were listening to, I hate even saying it, 20 to 30, about, 30 years ago-ish, 25 in there, is now dad rock. So your kids think you're old. If you're 40, you're just old. We were talking earlier about the fact that, the age of 32 is when you start making sleep more important than going out.
1: Yep.
0: And if anything happens after 9 o'clock, it's like, yeah, I'm out.
2: I haven't made a New Year's Eve in 20 years. I haven't made it to midnight. Are you kidding?
0: Well,
2: it's like, good night.
0: 9 o'clock.
1: Same here.
0: 9 o'clock on this coast.
2: In this town.
0: Well, with women, it's more like, what time is it? It doesn't matter because my bra is off. I'm not going. The bra's off. I'm not putting it back on.
2: Going
0: sorry about that. Yes. Dad Rock. You're probably listening to it. We play some of it. So that's your Dad Rock
1: when
0: now.
1: You said Fall Out Boy and Blink 182 and all those bands.
0: Yeah. Morty.
1: Yeah.
0: Think about when they first started.
2: We're pushing 2030, dude.
1: Mm-hmm. Yeah. Because I remember when those bands came out, we played them on the radio. That's not even that long.
0: Well, I know.
1: It's over 20 years ago. Jeez.
0: There you go. Offspring. Weezer. Also considered dad. Are you kidding me?
1: Wow.
0: Dad rock? By the way, there is another platform I fell upon, and there is a station. God, it's called Mom Jeans. And that's like Wilson Phillips, Mandy Moore, stuff like that. But the station's called Mom Jeans.
2: Dentist office music.
0: That's yacht rock. Yes. Which don't anybody fight me on yacht rock. The best.
1: Yacht rock is awesome.
0: Morty has a love of yacht rock, and I know you do too.
2: I do too.
0: Jeff. We're going to talk to Jeff here in just a bit. Scary movie number 27. No, 7, right?
1: Yeah.
0: 7.
2: We lost count.
0: We did.
2: It's 20 years later. Yeah, it's dad movies now.
0: Oh, 96.3 KKLZ.

0: 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I remember I loved you.
1: Jeff Howard, that's right. Every Friday around this time, our film critic, Jeff Howard, hanging out this morning, which is so cool. Got some things to talk about with, you know what, the big screen, the small screen. What's the big one this weekend, Jeff?
2: Well, I'm saying anything to keep me out of that 106 temperature
1: out
2: there.
1: Tell me about it. This is movie season
2: and
1: for me.
2: Yeah, and even though we're complaining about the heat, this isn't the heat.
1: No,
2: give us to July and August when it's 115, 120.
1: We've been very lucky.
2: But this is very nice. So
1: very lucky.
2: But I'm telling you, when I was a kid and it was hot temperatures, I spent the day. Remember when they used to let you stay all day and watch movies.
1: Yeah, the movies. They should
2: I would
1: still
2: watch the
1: do
2: same
1: that.
2: Movie three or four times.
1: They should try. What I think they should do is charge like $20, and then you can stay the whole day.
2: Right.
1: Mm-hmm. See whatever you want.
2: I even watch the trailers over and over. Anything but the heat.
1: Yeah.
2: Man, we got some good stuff in the theater this weekend. 20 years in the making. We have a scary movie.
1: Do we, though?
2: I was saying, telling you this off the air, I did the original Junket back in 2000.
1: Oh, my gosh.
2: So those interviews with the cast are sitting in a storage shed on Decatur and Alta on a beta tape. I know. Welcome, analog man here. So now they brought it back, nostalgia. Well, now, what makes this kind of work is that, do we really, you know, these movies kind of stopped a long time ago because they just, you know, they got oversaturated.
1: Right.
2: But we got the Wayans brothers back, you know?
1: Oh, yeah,
2: so we got
1: that's
2: some
1: cool.
2: really talented people. So, of course, this kind of movie, not everyone's going to get all the jokes. Some people get some will get the other. Do all of them work? Absolutely not, but you know what? The effort for it. There's a new generation. They're going to see this because they're making spoofs of Megan. They're making spoofs of things that grandma, you know, that we just kind of like, okay, just, you know, pat their head and go, isn't that cute? And Anna Faris is back, and she was one of the, I've interviewed her many times over the years. She's one of the sweetest and funniest. She has the greatest
1: love
2: sense
1: that.
2: Of humor, and this is one of those kind of movies that's critic-proof, I call it, because people are going to go to have a laugh. So this has got a great summer vibe to it.
1: Cool.
2: So, hey, you know, go see it. I had a good time. I laughed a lot more than I thought. Now, also opening this weekend, we've got Masters of the Universe. We have another live action of He-Man. We did some live action adaptions and nothing. I think it was Dolph Lundgren who did it. Yeah. You know, so it was kind of hitting. It was pretty good, you know, Grayskull and Skeletor is pretty cool. So now we have kind of like it bridges the original and new fans. You know,
1: okay.
2: So the director kind of, Travis Davis kind of. Like,
1: good way to do it.
2: It does, you know. And I'm telling you, this is like a CGI canvas, but it's also, they got special effects that are also in-house, we call them. They're in-person. So it's like the costumes and all that.
1: Yeah.
2: So it is a fantasy. It is crazy. It is wild. And it is family friendly. Also, we got on streaming, we have Cape Fear over on Apple TV Plus.
1: Yeah, this, I've seen the trailers. I don't know if I can watch this.
2: This is one of my favorite stories because the original is Gregory Peck and Robert Mitchum. Then the remake, of course, with Robert De Niro. So now we got Javier Bardem. Now, I'm only one episode in, you know, so I can't judge it completely.
1: Yeah.
2: You know, but so far, it's got great mood. And if you don't know the story, it's about this. Psycho from jail keeps stalking this family and he keeps following them.
1: Yeah.
2: The Simpsons, one of the greatest episodes, was they did a whole spoof on that with Sideshow Bob. And they were on the boat and everything, and he sang the whole HMS Pinafore waiting for you know the cops to arrive. And I just think that's one of the greatest television episodes of all time. Like that's
1: that was good.
2: And also we got over on Prime Video, it's called Groundswell. Now you think, not another documentary about to save the earth, but this is a different an angle. It's called Regenerative Soil. So we have countries and farms all over the world that are regenerating the soil in order to grow our food and to kind of take all the carbon out of the atmosphere.
1: Okay.
2: So it was great. I know it's kind of, it's hard to explain, but it's a real inspirational documentary about there's a new idea on how to save the earth and save our food supply.
1: I love that.
2: And I had
1: the
2: pleasure of speaking to the directors. You know, they were a married couple.
1: Kudos.
2: I got that. Also, I talked to He-Man himself, you know, so I got Masters of the Universe.
3: That's awesome.
2: Yeah, so it's a good weekend. It's a good way. We're full swing with summer right now.
1: Jeff Howard, I love it. Thank you very much. As a matter of fact, you can see those interviews on Jeff's YouTube page, of course. Subscribe always. And VegasFilmCritic.com. You can catch it all.

0: there.
1: Help me get to 10,000 subscribers on my Instagram. And also, don't forget to vote.
0: Yes, don't forget to vote. This Tuesday. This Tuesday, I did too. I always want to wait to Election Day, but it's like, nah, I'm going to do it early. And if I do wait, I bring it in, walk it in.
1: I'm old now. So are you, Carla. We want to do the easy way.
0: I know. Vote. Like your life depends on it. Thank you, Jeff, for coming by. Have a great weekend.
1: Thanks a lot.
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4: There's a crash on the southbound 15 to the 11. The right shoulder is blocked. Slow-moving traffic in and around this accident. Stalled vehicle still in play on eastbound Craig Road before the 15 left lane block. And lane restrictions with long-term sewer work at Sierra Avenue. Both eastbound and westbound from Decatur Boulevard to the 15. Drivers should expect lane restrictions and delays Monday through Friday from 6 a.m. to 2 p.m. I'm Andy Olson with Las Vegas Traffic.
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1: So I know usually it's a few more things you should know, but we were lucky enough to get a special guest in the studio today. And Morty, I want to play a clip because I think a lot of people will remember this. Let me just preface it by saying I am a huge Sex and the City fan. Anybody who listens to this show knows that. Morty, I think you've watched your fair share of Sex and the City. And I want to play this clip.
2: Not by choice.
1: Stop it. You have a mom. I want to play this clip because I think a lot of people will remember this episode. To me, the episode is, either Krispy Kreme or Baby Weight Miranda and Big Bone Tom. Go ahead.
3: Sir, can I get a Krispy Kreme and a knife?
4: Whoever invented glaze is a genius.
5: See, that is worth being fat for. I'm sorry, it's worth it.
3: I know how we can burn this off.
5: Really?
3: Activity points.
1: Gas is in the studio. And first of all, before you leave, I have an idea for you for a show. So okay. I'm not going to tell you on the air because I think it's a great idea for a show. But yes, Craig Gass, he played Big Bone Tom to Miranda's Baby Weight.
6: I put on 35 pounds to do the show.
1: Did you really?
6: Wow. Yeah, I was big and gassy. I was a mess when I got in there.
1: Well, the cabbage soup diet, I recall, was in there as well.
6: Yes, she was wonderful. And I got lucky that every character I've ever played on TV, I've been lucky that every TV show I've been on has been a massive TV show. King of Queens, Sex and the City, Las Vegas. There was some aspect of it that was dirty or obscene that made it very memorable.
1: Yeah.
6: And that thing on Sex and the City, my first day on the set with Cynthia Nixon, I had to perform that obscene act for 19 hours.
2: Oh, my gosh.
6: From 6 o'clock in the morning until 1 o'clock the next. That's all I did.
1: Oh, my God. I'm going to tell you right now, I would not date you.
6: Yeah.
1: If it takes you that long.
6: Oh, there is a detail I can't say on the air because it's too obscene. If you come out to the shows at Jimmy Kimmel's this weekend.
1: Yes.
6: And just yell out Sex and the City, I'll tell you the uncensored story.
1: Oh, I love
6: it. But skipping over a key part of the story, I was trying in the middle of all this intensely intimate thing.
1: Yeah.
6: I said, in between takes, I said, so tell me about yourself. What do you... And she mentions that, I go, so do you have a kid in real life? And she goes, yeah. And I go, oh, okay, so are you married? And she goes, no, I've been dating this guy. And I go, oh, how long have you guys been dating? And she said, oh, God, like 13 years. And I went, you've been dating a guy for 13 years? And I go, how is that going? And she went, it's whatever. She got knocked up that weekend.
1: Oh, wow.
6: She got knocked up that weekend, had a kid 9 months later, and made a big announcement and said, I've just had a baby, and I'm leaving my man because I am a lesbian.
1: Yes.
6: And all my friends said, dude, you turned her gay. And I said, no, that's my baby. If it wasn't for me, that baby would never have arrived onto this planet. Oh, my God. God, I was so proud of that.
1: That is one of my favorite episodes.
6: Yeah.
1: I truly, I had a huge crush on you.
6: Oh, my God,
1: after
6: I
1: that
6: love
1: episode.
6: This.
1: You were adorable. You are still seriously. Please tell me that Cynthia was that much of a delight.
6: Oh, my God.
1: Okay, good.
6: I walked into the makeup room. It was me, Sarah Jessica Parker, and Cynthia Nixon in the makeup room. And I'm nervous because, again, I'm big. And I put on all this weight. I don't like the way I look. And the makeup lady said, have you met Cynthia yet? And I said, I don't want to bother her because my first day on the set is just S-E-X all day.
1: No kidding.
6: And it's all day long. And I was nervous about meeting her. And she said, oh, my God, Cynthia, this is Craig. This is your new boyfriend. And I said, hey, I'm sorry. And she said, why are you sorry? And I said, I feel like I'm in an arranged marriage that involves a lot of... and she said, oh, my God, it's going to be fun. And then I remember when we got on the set, I'm down to my underwear. She's wearing almost nothing. And I said, how do you want
1: me to
6: do this?
1: It's the real deal.
6: And she said, just have fun.
1: Okay.
6: And I said, all right.
2: Sure.
6: I said, but can you do me a favor? And she said, can you just keep your mouth here on my thigh. And I said,
1: yeah.
6: Okay.
1: Okay.
6: All right. And then then we started, and that was my first day on the set. And we're just doing that all day, all night, all the different angles.
1: Or Craig.
6: Yeah, because
1: I just wished at some point somebody please and scene.
6: Oh my God. I think that was my first. I don't know if Law and Order was my first or Sex and the City was my first, but yeah.
1: We're going to talk more about that. Yeah. Some of the people that you've worked with. Craig Gassi is over at Jimmy Kimmel's Comedy Club
6: tonight,
1: this weekend, just tonight and tomorrow.
6: And tomorrow,
1: correct?
6: Yeah, two shows each night. I have a wonderful friend, Chris Kale, from a band called Five Finger Death Punch.
1: Morty, shows with me. That's the reason Morty allowed you to come in today.
6: Oh, I love that. I love that. But man, have I got a story for you. I do voices on Family Guy and American Dad.
1: Yeah.
6: And the backstory to it is insane how I learned how to do impressions.
1: I love it. We will get to that. It is insane. We'll get to that in just a bit. Keep it going for a little while, and we'll come back, do another break with Craig Gass. I'm just thrilled that you're here. 96.3 KKLZ.
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3: We don't get to do it this often. We've got Craig Gass in the studio live. You know him from a whole lot of TV. Comedian here this weekend. Jimmy Kimmel's Comedy Club, by the way, tonight and tomorrow, 7:30 and 9:30.
4: Yes.
3: And Craig, you do. I should have said we've got, you know, Adam Sandler in the house, I suppose. Exactly. Or maybe even Morgan Freeman, perhaps.
4: I suppose we're going to be sitting here for quite a while.
5: Hey, can I do my favorite?
3: Yeah. Yes.
5: My favorite right now?
3: Yeah.
5: Anybody from the show Love on the Spectrum?
4: Yes, that would be fun for me. Yes. Carla Percy. Carla Percy.
3: Oh my God. I watch the show. I love it.
5: They're the most adorable kids
3: you've
5: ever met in your life.
3: They're trying so hard. They just want love.
4: Which movie of Despicable Me is your favorite? Please say number three. Yes, interesting, per se. Come to Jimmy Kimmel's Comedy Club tonight. Oh. Per se, yes.
3: Flowers. Yes. They always have flowers. Always flowers.
5: So I got this weird story.
3: Yeah.
5: I've always been able to do any voice that I hear because of how I grew up.
3: Yes, this is interesting.
5: This is not a joke. This is a true story. Everyone in my family is deaf. My mom, my dad, and my sister are all completely deaf. So growing up in a deaf family, I couldn't learn how to talk.
3: Right.
5: From my family. I learned how to talk by watching TV and copying all the voices I heard on TV. And I never got an accent.
3: Wow.
5: From the Bronx, which is where I'm from. And everybody in the Bronx sounds like Tracy Morgan.
4: Everybody in the Bronx, they talk like this. Whether you black or white.
3: Yes.
4: Male or female. That's crazy. Hey! This is the voice of your next door neighbor, and I'm a Vietnamese girl. That's crazy. Like, everybody sounded like that. So
5: the weirder the voice, the easier it is for me to do it. And it led me to radio, and then now, in the last however many years, doing cartoons, Family Guy and American Dad. And,
3: I love that.
5: And we were having a conversation about how when I was on King of Queens, that I wanted to be friends with Kevin James, and the same thing happened. My first episode of Family Guy, I go in the studio, and it's just me and Seth MacFarlane, and I'm nervous, and I'm excited, because it's a show that I watch all the time, and Seth goes, don't be nervous, come on, it'll be really fun, and we get in the studio, he goes, this will be really quick, and the whole recording session lasted 5 minutes, because Seth MacFarlane, he just kept doing one line as Peter Griffin, where he kept saying, this is crazier than when Al Pacino was a slumlord laundromat tenant. And then they cut to me as Al Pacino, surrounded by a bunch of broken down washers and dryers, going,
4: you're out of order. And you're out of order. And you're all out of order.
5: And we did that 3 times. And Seth, who's running the board, goes, all right, man, I think we're good. But I was so nervous because I thought we were going to be friends now because we're working together.
3: Uh-huh.
5: So I stood up and I went, all right. You want to hang out? And he goes, what do you mean hang out? And I go, I don't know. You want to grab a coffee or something? And he goes, I got to work. And I said, okay, do you want me to leave? And he goes, yeah, get the hell out of here. Oh my God. I'm sorry. I walk out and they didn't call me again for like 6 months. And then Linda, the casting director, started calling me and saying, Craig, hey, can you do this voice or this voice? And I go, I can do whatever you need. I can do any voice you want.
3: And I'll leave right after.
5: And every time I would submit it and get the job and they'd book me, I'd come in. Seth MacFarlane's never around. Every time I come in, it's always a guy named Mike Henry who does the voice of Cleveland and the creepy old guy.
3: Oh, yeah. Uh-huh.
5: And every time I see Mike, I go, hey, Mike, is Seth around? And every time I see him, he goes, don't worry about Seth. We're going to get you out of here real quick. We're going to get you out of here really quick.
6: Made an impression.
3: I know. What about Kevin? Kevin James, good guy. I used to work with him quite a bit way back when.
5: I had the craziest experience with Kevin. I do King of Queens, and it was booked by his head writer. His head writer was a big fan of me and voices that I do, and he wrote a character based on me, just as me. I'm the new guy at Kevin James' work. And I'm always doing impressions for everybody.
3: Right.
5: And Kevin gets jealous. He's like, he wants to be the funny guy. So he kind of starts tripping me up by sending me on fake delivery routes where I get beat up.
3: Yes.
5: And so on the set, I thought, oh, my God, Kevin and I are going to be friends. Because everyone told me, you know, Kevin loves comedians. He's always giving other comedians jobs on his TV show.
3: Oh, this is great.
5: But him and I were never bonding at all. But his co-host, Leah Remini, and I were instant friends.
3: Right.
5: Like, we were calling each other a terrible nickname instantly. And every day when, at the end of a day, I was getting so insecure about it that every day when Kevin would go, all right, I think we're good, right? So I'll see you guys tomorrow. I would immediately leave the soundstage. I'd go out to the parking lot and I'd go out by Kevin's car.
6: Oh, no.
5: And then when Kevin would come out, I'd go, oh, Kevin, hey, man. Hey, thanks again for putting me on your show, and I'm really excited. And he'd walk by me every day and go,
3: I love it.
5: Oh, yeah, we're going to have fun. And he'd get in his car and he'd just leave, and he wouldn't talk. And I thought, man, how come we didn't get to talk? And then I do the show, and then that's it. I get paid, whatever. And then 5 years later, maybe six, I am at a Super Bowl event at a Super Bowl media center. The week of the Super Bowl, there's all these radio stations. They have a radio row.
3: Yeah.
5: Kevin's walking through to promote a movie. He's got a bunch of security with him. And as he walks by me, I go, hey, Kevin. And he looked at me and then he did a double take and he went, gas. come here. Oh. And he goes, I got to get you to do your Sandler for the Sandman.
3: Geez. Okay.
5: And he walks me into a small private room.
3: Right.
5: And Adam Sandler's there with a bunch of security.
3: Man.
5: And he goes, Adam, he goes, I know a lot of people do an impression of you, but you got to hear this guy. And then he looks at me and I go, I get very nervous and he just kind of cut me off and he said, oh, that's good, buddy. That's good. I go, well, I go, there's, can I just do the other part of the impression? It's your laugh where you go, ha, ha, ha, ha. And he goes, all right, take it easy. Take it easy. Yeah.
3: That's awesome.
5: By the way, can I point out something to you?
3: Yeah.
5: Do we have time to tell you how I had dinner with Christopher Walken and he hated me?
3: Well, oh, no.
6: Oh,
5: I didn't want to.
3: Did you sing Roxanne in front of Sting? Is that what it was?
5: Another comedian who should have known better, Richard Belzer.
3: Oh, yeah.
5: He was at the table and he goes, Chris, he goes, I know a lot of people do an impression of you, but you got, and I said, oh, no, Richard. He goes, no, it's fine. It's fine. Chris. And Chris was clearly in a bad mood. And Christopher Walken, he threw his utensils on the table and he said, go ahead. And I went,
3: oh, God.
5: Look. I don't know if this sounds like you or not, but what I try to do is I try to sound as weird as possible. And every once in a while, I say the word cowbell. Pow! And he just looked at me and went, wow. And then he went back to his food. And Richard Belzer goes, hold on. Have you ever heard anybody do a Morgan Freeman? And I go, now he's making me go through all the impressions. And he's making me do all these impressions where at one point Christopher Walken goes, listen, I get it. You're talented. And I go, I'm not doing, he's the one that's doing. Yeah, it was so.
3: I'm just going to eat. Craig Gass. Thanks for coming by. You can see him tonight, tomorrow night, 7:30, 9:30, Jimmy Kimmel's Comedy Club. Go check him out. There's way more than just this. Thank you.
5: It's a lot of impressions and stories about people who I do impressions of.
3: I love it.
5: And if you're a fan of any of the shows I've been on, Sex and the City, Family Guy, King of Queens, you will love the show. Jimmy Kimmel's Comedy Club this weekend.
3: You did radio. Go ahead.
5: All right. What's the name? Which band is it?
7: Cranberries
6: Linger.
8: All right.
6: Seconds.
8: This is Cranberries. A song is called Linger. This song is sexy as hell. Enjoy your morning, people. Have your coffee and kiss your person. Tell them you love them.

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4: You know what we're going to do? We're going to make you lucky. How about that? We're going to do it. We're going to keep it simple. Third Eye Blind Ticket, 702-739-9636. Caller number 9. A huge thank you to Craig Gass for coming in and spending some time with us this morning.
5: He's so much fun.
4: 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Like I say, Jimmy Kimmel's Comedy Club tonight, tomorrow night, 7:30, 9:30. Go see him.
5: If you could hear what we talked about off the air, it would be even more interesting.
4: He worked
5: it was
4: in
5: so
4: radio.
5: Much fun. Yeah, he did
4: mornings for a long time with a guy named a lot of you know who he is, Bob Rivers. Mm-hmm. Who was

0: huge, huge back in the day. And he worked with him. He also does some work for, he's done it over the years for a guy that I don't know if anybody knows him. His name's, last name is Stern. I don't know if people know him. But voiceovers all over the place.
1: Yeah.
0: And, of course, one of my favorite episodes of Sex and the City. I'm sorry, but it was the best. Great guy. Go see him this weekend. In the meantime, Third Eye Blind tickets. Caller number 972-739-9636. We will hook you up. 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
1: 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What you got, Morty?
2: An American tourist recently eating McDonald's when they crashed into the historic Archibald Fountain in Sydney, Australia.
1: Oh, my God. Okay. All right.
2: A 21-year-old was still eating his McDonald's order when police arrived and detained him.
1: Jeez.
2: They didn't want to waste the food.
1: Oh, my God. Oh, my God.
2: They said the damage is estimated to be around $10,700.
1: Oh, Lord.
2: Man was charged with negligent driving because he was spending more time eating his meal than paying attention to the road.
1: American? Had to be American.
2: Yeah, right?
1: Yeah, of course. Yes, of course. Had to be. Oh, my God. Well, check this out. So a thief in San Francisco. He needed a getaway driver, but he didn't want a getaway driver.
2: Uh-huh.
1: So he hired a Waymo. So right? Yeah, the car will just get the hell out of Dodge. Well, he robbed a... This is so San Francisco. He robbed a hot yoga studio. Got away with a bunch of, like, you know, active wear. But it sounds weird because, you know, Waymo, of course, is an app. And there are cameras all over the cars. Mm-hmm. Somehow, though, it's now been a few months. They can't find the guy. Technically, they can, like, see him. But they don't know who he is. They can't arrest someone. They think that he actually took care of everything on a burner phone.
2: Oh.
1: So that's not going to help at all. And the video footage isn't quite enough for them to pinpoint anyone. So I hate putting that out there, but apparently that's how you do it if you're going to be a thief.
2: All that for yoga wear?
1: I know.
2: Sheesh.
1: I don't know if he thought there was going to be money in there or something like that. But gone are those days at a lot of places. So I don't know, Waymo. Maybe that's a new ad campaign for you or not. That is your other news.
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0: has never been easier. Just go to AmericaFirst.com today and become a member. What a great story. If your kid is having trouble finding a summer job, they can, you know, maybe try something on their own, like a pair of 16-year-old twins in California did, Chaz and Chase Clemens. They are quite the sensation. They launched their $5 hot dog cart as a summer gig last year. Glizzy Street is the cart. It's known for its bacon-wrapped hot dogs.
1: Oh, okay.
0: They started, Morty, with $400.
1: Uh-huh.
0: They got a cart, 15 years old at the time. They launched the stand as a summer break project last summer. They got business advice from their older brother. Each day, they start with about 150 hot dogs gone by the end of the day. 150
2: awesome.
0: Hot dogs. That is flipping awesome. That's what, $750.
1: Yeah.
0: That is awesome. Good for them. This story is kind of all over the place. Take a look at it. It's great what they are doing. These dogs look so good. That is it for us. It is Friday, my friends. Get out and enjoy the day. Enjoy the weekend. Going to be a little breezy this weekend, but so what? It'll cool things down a tiny bit. Wendy Rush, she'll be up next with that morning music marathon sponsored by LifeSource Water Systems. 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She will. Wendy will have more of those Smashing Pumpkins tickets. Hammer will have the last pair this afternoon in his 4 o'clock hour. So happy Friday, you guys. Happy weekend. Enjoy it. Be good to one another. Be kind, please, and be kind to yourselves.
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Smashing Pumpkins coming to Las Vegas in October, part of their Rats in a Cage tour. 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

The 1 o'clock hour, I've got Cowabunga Bay Passes, family four pack, just in time for the heat. You are winning that about 140 on 96.3 KKLZ. 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

0: 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Wendy Rush, about an hour from now, I got three prizes, two definite one, maybe, to hook you up with. Smashy Pumpkins going to be at the MGM Grand Garden Arena October 30th for the Rats in the Cage Tour. I got tickets for that. 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It's delicious. And every winner qualifies for that ruby and diamond necklace from Michael E. Minden Diamond Jewelers, the diamond and wedding ring store, part of our ruby anniversary. We're going to do all of that coming up with Wendy's Medley about 12:40.
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0: 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All right, it is time for me to give you my last pair of Smashing Pumpkins tickets for MGM Grand Garden Arena October 30th. Their Rats in a Cage tour coming to Vegas. I got that. Plus, I've got lunch from Roland Smoke Barbecue, $25 gift card to put some south in your mouth. It's delicious. And anyone who wins this month is qualified for this ruby and diamond necklace from Michael E. Minden Diamond Jewelers, the Diamond and Wedding Ring Store, helping us celebrate our ruby anniversary. 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Here's how the game works. You're about to hear a clip of music that has a bit from three separate songs in it. Figure out what the titles of the songs are. It is Friday. I'm going to mix it up. We are looking for what one thing every one of these titles mentions. They all mention something in common. That common thing is what I'm going to ask you for. You ready? Here's that clip.
1: I hear the voices when I'm dreaming. Friends keep telling me to give it up.
0: There you go. Every one of those titles mentions one thing that falls under the same category. What is that? Caller 9, we're going to start with you, 702-739-9636. Good luck.
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10: Happy Friday to you, too.
9: Thank you. I appreciate it. So this, it's always a little trickier, Wendy's Medley on Friday. You think you got it?
10: I think I got it.
9: All right, here we go. For all of these prizes, Tim, I need you to tell me, what is the one thing that all of the titles of these songs in Wendy's Medley mention?
11: I hear the voices when I'm dreaming. Friends keep telling me to give it up. 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
9: Tim, what is the one thing that all of those titles mention?
10: Family member.
9: Carry On, Wayward Son, Papa Don't Preach, and Sister Christian. 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
10: Oh, that's so amazing. Thank you so much. I've been trying all week.
9: My pleasure. You know, considering I was giving away Smashing Pumpkins, I should have picked everything that mentions food. 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
10: Or like Halloween or something like that.
9: Darn it. Next time. All right, Tim, you got a pair of tickets for Smashing Pumpkins, MGM Grand Garden Arena. You're going to be there on October 30th, the Rats in a Cage tour. 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It's delicious. Plus, Tim, this gorgeous ruby and diamond necklace. You're in the drawing for that from Michael E. Minden Diamond Jewelers, helping us celebrate our ruby anniversary.
10: That's awesome. My girlfriend would love that gift.

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We'll play next week during your lunch hour for some Sugar Ray tickets and more of that Rolling Smoke barbecue. 96.3 KKLZ playing hits from the 80s, 90s, and more.

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0: 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Wendy Rush. So if you missed out on those Smashing Pumpkins tickets during Wendy's medley, you have one more chance to pick those up for the Rats in the Cage tour coming to MGM Grand Garden Arena October 30th. Brian Hammer has the last pair going out, and that's going to happen today about 4:10.
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0: 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Wendy Rush, we invite you to wake up every Sunday morning with a blast to the past. It's the American Top 40 80s show with Casey Kasem. 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That countdown starts Sunday morning, 7 o'clock.
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Wendy Rush. I got Brian Hammer taking over with that last pair of Smashing Pumpkins. Tickets coming up at 4:10. I hope you have a good night. Thanks for letting us tag along on your Friday. 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

KKLZ hits of the 80s, 90s, and more. Good afternoon to you. It's Brian Hammer. And hey, happy Friday to you. Your last shot at three pair of tickets to see Smashing Pumpkins at MGM Grand Garden Arena. 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
4: A multi-vehicle crash on North Rainbow before Oakey Boulevard is blocking two left lanes, causing a slowdown there. Intersection partially blocked eastbound Lake Mead at Yale due to an injury accident there. Southbound Rampart at Del Webb, left lane is blocked due to an accident. Several vehicles involved in a crash westbound Warm Springs at Paradise, two right lanes are blocked. Just one earlier crash on your Valley freeways right now. It's northbound Western Beltway at Lone Mountain, and an accident there is off on the right shoulder. Kerry Edwards, Las Vegas traffic.
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It's Brian Hammer. Girls just want to have fun. Here's Cyndi Lauper.

0: 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It's Brian Hammer. The Forever One Memorial has reached $27 million. 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
2: Heavy delays northbound Rainbow before Oki Boulevard. A crash there with fire and aid on the scene. A fire truck blocking most of the roadway. Only one right lane's getting by. Expect delays eastbound Lake Mead Boulevard at Yale. That intersection partially blocked due to an injury accident. Watch for a crash that's blocking several right lanes. Westbound Russell before the I-15 ramps. Injury accident blocking two right lanes on westbound Warm Springs at Paradise. And watch for a stalled vehicle blocking the right lane eastbound Sahara before the Strip. Kerry Edwards, Las Vegas traffic.
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I'm just hearing about this, but apparently a long-rumored Guns N' Roses documentary called Perfect Crime that was filmed during the Use Your Illusion years has recently been leaked online. I had no idea. And, yeah, I'm all about getting, you know, leaked documentaries as opposed to paying for them. I'm going to have to go find that. 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